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0: We'd like to do this next song. It's not our composition, but it's to a fellow musician, friend, brother, who has broken the grounds of Indian music in the film industry.
1: I dedicate this song to my friend, brother, A.R. 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